on the wrong side of town. Wastrels look at you sideways as if to say, what happened? The rich man looks at you sideways to say, what happened to you, boy?

always will be, it always has been, it always will be, it always has been, it always will be, it always has been, it always will be, it always has been, it always will be, it always has been, it always will be, it always has been, it always will be, it always has been, it always has been, it always has been, it always has been, it always happens, it always happens, it always happens, it always happens.

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And I've been smoking like a Russian cosmonaut. Seen two old people talking, one was holding a plastic bag. They were pointing to the window, the trees were covering my eyes. And I know it's true, this is what I see.

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And if there is ever gonna be healing, there has to be remembering then grieving, so that there can be forgiving. There has to be knowledge and understanding. There was no famine, was no famine.

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There was no famine.

corner like a scared dog. If we can learn the truth with compassion and understanding, we can move forward. And then we can learn not to pass on our trauma. And if there is ever gonna be healing, there has to be remembering and grieving, so that there can be forgiving. There has

Baby boomers tell my haters to consumers. I make vets feel like the juniors. Say your time is coming soon, but just like Oklahoma, money's coming sooner. I'm just a late bloomer. I'm picking high school, I'm still out here getting cuter. All these social networks and computers got these losers walking around like they ain't losers.

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If playing with your string happens to be your thing, it's easy to say to both, oh, never mind.

Diamond and Ralph Scott and Jimmy Griffin and Elvis Presley's best.

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I'm a petty car thief. I've been with prostitutes and bums and winos and all my life. The street is my world. I don't pretend to go uptown and be anything fancy. I can, but I find more real in the world that I'm in than I do the tinsel. And the real world is the one I have to deal with every day, you know. Believe me, if I started murdering people, there'd be none of you left.

take you down here to Beverly Hills, and we want to get you in with, because you're a star. I said, I'm a what? They said, you're a star. So they took me to the Beach Boys, and I went and I got on a surfboard, and I rode around, and I looked, and I said, gee, Cuela Chingazos, this is more trouble than what I just got out of. You got 9 look at yourself. You got to wear that, whether you like it or not. You got to do things. You got to get up and go through all kinds of changes. Whether you want to or not doesn't matter. Your whole life is put in your paycheck. You couldn't pay me all the money in the world to do something I don't want to do. If I'm shoveling the barn and you want me to go desk at a rum drum, I say, no, I'm doing something right here. I'm helping this blind man.

people I'm seeing, you don't have any idea what the hell's going on.

burglarized a grocery store, sold some nickels and dimes, busted open its stamp machine, stole a few automobiles, and cashed a couple checks.